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17: I'm meteorologist Laura Lockwood, and here's your Around the Ozarks forecast this hour. Cloudy tonight with a chance of thunderstorms. Lows around 68. South winds 8 to 15 miles per hour. Chance for storms tomorrow. High temperatures reach up to 85. Cloudy skies with a few peaks of sun. Currently, it's 77 degrees.
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4: I'm meteorologist Laura Lockwood, and here's your Around the Ozarks forecast to this hour. Chance for storms tonight, otherwise cloudy. Lows dip down to about 68. Winds out of the south, 8 to 15 miles per hour. Mainly cloudy tomorrow. Chance of thunderstorms. Daytime highs approaching 85. Currently, it's 73 degrees.
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11: I'm meteorologist Laura Lockwood, and here's your Around the Ozarks forecast this hour. Chance for storms tonight, otherwise mainly cloudy. Lows dip down to about 68. Winds out of the south, 8 to 15 miles per hour. Mainly cloudy again tomorrow. Chance for storms, high of 85. Right now, 73.
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4: Every Wednesday, Mike the Intern and Jay Stevens rip apart Wednesday. 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
20: I'm meteorologist Laura Lockwood, and here's your Around the Ozarks forecast this hour. Chance for storms tonight, otherwise mainly cloudy. Lows dip down to about 68. Winds out of the south, 8 to 15 miles per hour. Mainly cloudy again tomorrow. Chance for storms, high of 85. Right now, 72.

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8: 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This winter and spring, we've had the normal crazy weather patterns for Southwest Missouri. One day it's almost 80 degrees, and a few days later, it's in the teens. 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
12: I'm meteorologist Laura Lockwood, and here's your Around the Ozarks forecast this hour. Chance for storms tonight, otherwise mainly cloudy. Lows dip down to about 68. Winds out of the south, 8 to 15 miles per hour. Mainly cloudy again tomorrow. Chance for storms, high of 85. Right now, 72.
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1: I'm meteorologist Laura Lockwood, and here's your Around the Ozarks forecast this hour. Mainly cloudy overnight with a chance for storms. Lows around 68. Winds out of the south, 8 to 15 miles per hour. Chance of thunderstorms Saturday. Highs around 85. Mainly cloudy skies expected. Currently 72.
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13: I'm meteorologist Laura Lockwood, and here is your Around the Ozarks forecast this hour. Lows around 68 overnight under mainly cloudy skies, with a slight chance of thunderstorms, southerly winds 8 to 15 miles per hour. Mainly cloudy Saturday, chance for storms, high temperatures reach up to 87. Right now, 73.
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4: I'm meteorologist Laura Lockwood, and here's your Around the Ozarks forecast this hour. Lows around 68 overnight under mainly cloudy skies, with a slight chance of thunderstorms, southerly winds 8 to 15 miles per hour. Mainly cloudy Saturday, chance for storms, high temperatures reach up to 87. Currently 75.
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1: I'm meteorologist Laura Lockwood, and here's your Around the Ozarks forecast to this hour. Mainly cloudy overnight with a slight chance for storms. Lows around 68, south winds 8 to 15 miles per hour. Cloudy skies with a few peaks of sun again. Saturday, chance of thunderstorms, high of 87. Currently, it's 75 degrees.
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4: I'm meteorologist Laura Lockwood, and here's your Around the Ozarks forecast for this hour. Chance for storms overnight, otherwise mainly cloudy skies. Lows level off around 68, south winds 8 to 15 miles per hour. High temperatures reach up to 87. Saturday, chance for storms. Right now, 73.

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12: I'm meteorologist Laura Lockwood, and here's your Around the Ozarks forecast this hour. Chance of thunderstorms today, otherwise cloudy skies with a few peaks of sun. High temperatures reach up to 87. Winds out of the south, 8 to 15 miles per hour. Lows are on 67. Tonight, mainly clear skies. Currently, it's 72 degrees. Right now!

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1: 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Every Wednesday, Mike the Intern and Jay Stevens rip apart Wednesday. The guys take a song and break it down to its core at 9 a.m. and 6 p.m.
2: 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And Cobra never went anywhere. That singer for Cobra became the singer for this band and sang Eye of the Tiger.
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she got it sticking in the cameraman. And we could have some. And he's up there. What's that? Hawaiian noises. He's banging on the bongos like a chimpanzee. Oh, that ain't

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0: Got any crazy stories this week, Jess?
1: Oh, yeah. 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
0: What was going on?
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0: A wonky window, huh?
1: Yeah, apparently $5,000 worth of wonky.
0: For what exactly?
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0: Your kid.
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9: I'm meteorologist Laura Lockwood, and here's your Around the Ozarks forecast this hour. Chance of thunderstorms today, otherwise cloudy skies with a few peaks of sun. High temperatures reach up to 87. Winds out of the south, 8 to 15 miles per hour. Lows around 67 tonight, mainly clear skies. Right now, it's 70 degrees.

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9: I'm meteorologist Laura Lockwood, and here's your Around the Ozarks forecast this hour. Chance of thunderstorms today, otherwise cloudy skies with a few peaks of sun. High temperatures reach up to 87. Winds out of the south, 8 to 15 miles per hour. Lows around 67. Tonight, mainly clear skies. Currently, it's 72 degrees.
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9: I'm meteorologist Laura Lockwood, and here's your Around the Ozarks forecast to this hour. Chance of thunderstorms today, otherwise cloudy skies with a few peaks of sun. High temperatures reach up to 87. Southerly winds 8 to 15 miles per hour. Lows around 67 tonight. Currently, it's 73 degrees.
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Jack Buck, Al Michaels, Bob Costas, Ed Reynolds, and an intern. 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
15: I'm meteorologist Laura Lockwood, and here's your Around the Ozarks forecast to this hour. Mainly cloudy skies expected today with a slight chance for scattered thunderstorms. High temperatures reach up to 87. Southerly winds 10 to 15 miles per hour. Mainly clear skies tonight, lows around 67. Right now, it's 73 degrees.
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2: 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Every Wednesday, Mike the Intern and Jay Stevens rip apart Wednesday. 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

0: 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We're trying to have a conversation here. 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
16: I'm meteorologist Laura Lockwood, and here's your Around the Ozarks forecast to this hour. Mainly cloudy skies expected today with a slight chance for scattered thunderstorms. High temperatures reach up to 87, southerly winds 10 to 15 miles per hour. Mainly clear skies tonight, lows around 67. Currently 72.
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16: I'm meteorologist Laura Lockwood, and here's your Around the Ozarks forecast this hour. Sunshine mixed with clouds at times today, with a slight chance for scattered thunderstorms. Daytime highs approaching 87. Southerly winds 10 to 15 miles per hour. Lows dip down to about 67. Tonight, mainly clear. Right now, it's 75 degrees.

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12: I'm meteorologist Laura Lockwood, and here is your Around the Ozarks forecast to this hour. Sunshine mixed with clouds at times this afternoon, with a slight chance for scattered storms. Daytime highs approaching 87, south winds 10 to 15 miles per hour. 67 tonight, mainly clear. Right now, it's 73 degrees.
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5: And I took this from Quentin Tarantino, and I think it was True Romance, where he said the line, there are two different types of people in this world. 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Ooh, I am
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5: 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Elvis Roy Orbison makes sense. 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

Jack Buck, Al Michaels, Bob Costas, Ed Reynolds, and an intern. 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
22: I'm meteorologist Laura Lockwood, and here's your Around the Ozarks forecast to this hour. Sunshine mixed with clouds at times this afternoon, with a slight chance for storms. Daytime highs approaching 87. Southerly winds 10 to 15 miles per hour. Lows dip down to about 68 tonight. Currently, it's 79 degrees.
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0: 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What's up? How are you? I'm Leslie. Hope your weekend's off to a great start. This hour, let's talk about the cool news that came out of Missouri State recently. Hang out for that and music from the Doobie Brothers and Supertramp, and we also got some Bon Jovi up next on The Cave.
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104.7 The Cave, Springfield's pure classic rock. So there's some pretty awesome news from Missouri State. Six-time Olympic champion Ryan Lochte is joining the Missouri State staff as an assistant swimming and diving coach for both the men's and the women's teams. That's awesome. That's really, really cool. But has Missouri State always had a swim team? Because I kind of feel like this is news to me. But either way, having an Olympic champion on staff is pretty awesome. In fact, he's the third most decorated swimmer in the Olympic history behind Michael Phelps and Katie Ledecky. So that's awesome. So he's going to get started with the teams later on this summer, and good luck to those teams. Here's Supertramp. It's Dreamer on The Cave.

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0: 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If you love to listen to your music on vinyl, then you need to check out the Saturday Morning Vinyl Club with Joe Weston. This is where you have to be every single Saturday from 8 to noon because Joe Weston's got themes, featured artists, fun facts, and just like the name is telling you, he's got the music on vinyl. The Saturday Morning Vinyl Club is brought to you by Stick It In Your Ear, downtown on Walnut Street. I'm Leslie. Thanks for hanging out with me today. I've got another six pack coming up, and I'll get that going with Billy Squire next on The Cave.
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2: 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It's nice to be pampered. 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
8: I'm meteorologist Laura Lockwood, and here's your Around the Ozarks forecast to this hour. Sunshine mixed with clouds at times this afternoon, with a slight chance for storms. Daytime highs approaching 87. Southerly winds 10 to 15 miles per hour. Lows dip down to about 68 tonight. Currently 79.
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0: CCR closing up a six-pack on 104.7 The Cave, Springfield's pure classic rock. What's up? What's going on? I'm Leslie. Hope you're having a great day. If you're a believer in Bigfoot, then you might want to take a trip to Ohio to see if you can find one. I got those details coming up, as well as music from the Ramones, and Whitesnake is next on 104.7 The Cave.
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Are you one of those people who believes in Bigfoot? I don't think that there is a Bigfoot or a Sasquatch or whatever it is that you want to call it. I kind of feel like if it was real, we would have probably had a clear photo or other proof of existence by now, right? But I do think it's cool that people are all into Bigfoot. Blasky from our sister station 105.1 The Bull would drop everything to go on a Sasquatch hunt. But I guess since there's a new uptick in reported sightings in Ohio, he might get his chance. The report is that there's unidentified figures were seen in the woods along the Mahoning River. A photo of a footprint was circulated, but I kind of wonder if there's somebody out there who's making these prints just to cause a stir in the media pot, you know? But until somebody can come up with definitive proof that Bigfoot is real, I think I'm just gonna think that they're not real. Let's get back into the rock. It's Ramones. I Want to Be Sedated on The Cave.

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0: 97 The Cave, Springfield's pure classic rock. 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We teamed up with Meryl Steele once again for the Cave Concert Explosion. We've got your chance to win tickets to some of the most awesomest concerts that's coming up this year. 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I'm Leslie. Thanks for making me a part of your day. I've got another six-pack coming up, and I'll kick that off with Aerosmith next on 104.7 The Cave.
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9: I'm meteorologist Laura Lockwood, and here is your Around the Ozarks forecast to this hour. Sunshine mixed with clouds at times this afternoon, with daytime highs approaching 87. Winds out of the south, 10 to 15 miles per hour. Clear skies tonight, lows of a low around 68. Currently 84.
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0: Ozzy, closing up a six-pack on Springfield's Pure Classic Rock 104.7 The Cave. What's up? What's going on? I'm Leslie. Hope you're having a great weekend. If you've ever wanted to spend a night in a World War II plane, well, you've got the opportunity to. I'll have those details for you this hour, so hang out for that. Music from Eric Clapton and Van Halen is up next on The Cave.
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That was one of my most favorite Van Halen songs, Hot for Teacher on 104.7 The Cave, Springfield's pure classic rock. You know, I think it's kind of cool that there's all kinds of crazy and weird places that you can stay if you're looking for an Airbnb. I'm talking about the themed places, the weird shaped buildings, you know, stuff like that. But if you're wanting to travel to central Wisconsin, you can now stay in a 1941 DC-3 World War II plane that was supposed to go to a scrapyard, but it now has a bathroom with a shower, kitchen, refrigerator, two beds that holds four people. And I checked the pictures on this thing. It's really cool. But, and here's the big but, it's going to cost you around $883 for two nights. Oh my God, that is so expensive. But you know what? It's probably worth it.

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0: 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Father's Day is coming up on June 21st, and we've got one heck of a contest for you with Dave's Home Run Father's Day giveaway. 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I'm Leslie. Thanks for making me a part of your weekend. Hope you're having a wonderful day. Another six-pack is coming up, and I'll get that going with AC/DC. That's next on The Cave.
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12: I'm meteorologist Laura Lockwood, and here is your Around the Ozarks forecast to this hour. 68 tonight under clear skies, winds out of the south, 8 to 15 miles per hour. Tomorrow, 87. Partly cloudy skies tomorrow night, slight chance of thunderstorms, 70. Right now, 88.
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0: 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What's up? What's going on? I'm Leslie. Thanks for making me a part of your day. This hour, I got some details on some things that's going on this weekend if you're looking for something to do, so hang out for that. 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

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If you're looking for something fun to do this weekend, you could check out MossCon. It's going on all weekend long. It's a scale model contest and vendor fair brought to you by the Missouri Ozark Scale Specialist. The Art of Bark Cuterie at Finley Farms in the Ozark Mill is happening today. 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If you want to do the Hometown Half Marathon, that's tomorrow. And the Springfield Gun Show is happening at the Ozark Empire Fairgrounds. 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Let's get back into the music. It's the Allman Brothers Band, Melissa on the Cave.

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0: 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My name is Leslie, and the clock is telling me I have to get out of here. Yep, that's right. I am closing up shop. Thanks for making me a part of your weekend. I hope you have the best weekend ever. Another six-pack is coming up, and I'll get that going with the Police. Roxanne is next on 104.7 The Cave.
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10: I'm meteorologist Laura Lockwood, and here's your Around the Ozarks forecast to this hour. 68 tonight under clear skies, winds out of the south, 8 to 15 miles per hour. Tomorrow, 87. Partly cloudy skies tomorrow night, slight chance of thunderstorms, 70. Right now, it's 86 degrees.

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3: I'm meteorologist Laura Lockwood, and here's your Around the Ozarks forecast to this hour. 68 tonight under clear skies, winds out of the south, 8 to 15 miles per hour. Tomorrow, 87. Partly cloudy skies tomorrow night. Slight chance of thunderstorms, 70. Currently, it's 84 degrees. Right now!

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